But when his drinking, lusting, and his hunger for power became known to more and more people, the demands to do something about

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0: Yeah, yes it is.
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0: Well, baby, I went down and got it for you.
1: Oh, you shouldn't have.

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1: When I met you in the summer, to my heartbeat sound, we fell in love as the leaves turn brown.

Would you cry if you saw me crying? And would you save my soul tonight? Would you tremble if I touched your lips? Or would you laugh? Oh, please tell me this.